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1: 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Here in Fresno, traffic hazard. A truck is pulled over on the right-hand side of northbound 99 at Shaw. Also a traffic collision with unknown injuries at 168 at Toll House Road. And that's your traffic. I'm Rose Ortega.
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3: 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Here in Fresno, an ambulance was called to the scene of a traffic collision on South McCall Avenue and Annandale Avenue. Also, a report of a fire southbound 99 just north of Clovis. A traffic collision with unknown injuries, 168 at...
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14: If I were to ask you what makes for a good night's sleep, you'd probably say a dark, quiet room, not too many things on your mind. But every night when you go to get some Z's, how often do you really think about the temperature in your bedroom? Temperature may be one of the most underappreciated factors in sleep. That's according to the Senior Vice President of Research and Scientific Affairs at the National Sleep Foundation. We often hear about lights and screens and stress, but even modest changes in temperature and airflow can influence both how quickly you fall asleep and how deeply you stay asleep. Most experts will recommend a room temperature of 60 to 67 degrees Fahrenheit. You might also experiment with your sheets and what you actually wear to bed. Play around a bit and see what improves your sleep. You might be delightfully surprised. I'm Dr. Sanjay Gupta, helping you live a better life.
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2: 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Stevie B.
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Jeffrey Davis, Mega Morning Show with Michael Jackson. 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

0: 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Good morning. It is the Mega Morning Show. Jeffrey Davis here, and we're doing Riff in Reverse. We got your freestyle tickets going out here. All right. Phones are just going crazy on this one. Okay. 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
0: 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Try back, okay? Thanks. Bye. 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
0: By Nice and Wild is correct. What's your name?
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0: Emma who?
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0: And where are you calling from, Emma?
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0: Well, good job. 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
3: 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Thank you so much.
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0: just wanted to know, do you know somebody named? 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

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The band is old school. It's Mega 97.9. How is your day rolling? It is Thursday. We're pre-gaming for the weekend already. Yeah, pre-gaming at 10 a.m. It's okay, though.

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Let's keep this thing flowing along. I see already in DMs, Cheek, we got some good times on the way. Don't walk away. Some Jade as well, too, right now. 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

0: 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She's not around no more.
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It's the Valley's All School. 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What I do miss about being in the lunchroom as a kid is trading for lunches. Like, yo, I'll give you this honey bun if you give me that sweet roll. What about them Twinkies? We do a 2-for-1 deal. Oh, I miss trading lunches. It's the Valley's All School. 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

real fast and come back really, really quick, because in a few minutes we're jumping into the mix. The midday mix at noon here only on the Valley's Old School. It's Mega 97.9. Jazz the Mixaholic slides in here. Does this thing for 30 minutes. But we get to get our grub on. What's for lunch today? I gotta go check my brown bag. I packed it last night, but I don't remember.

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back half of your lunch hour. Still a vibe. 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

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I'm right here. 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

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The Mega Music Marathon continues along here. And I expect you to hang out with us. We're going to have a great time. We're taking over. If you didn't know, the takeover is going down. 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

The Valley's old school to Mega 97.9. I got a Mega Music Marathon on the other side. A few more songs to play before that. I got Bell Biv DeVoe. We're going to play some Santana right now. Cardi. I like it. 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

So this freestyle explosion that's going to happen in Fresno is going to be massive. Seriously, because they're doing a whole bunch of explosions everywhere. Different cities. And I know this because I follow like Connie, Noel, Stevie B, Nicely Wild. Everyone's posting up something from the show, and it looks amazing. 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

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Be sure to get your morning going with Jeffrey Davis from the Mega Morning Show. Doing his thing in the morning, man. Yeah, he's lacing up tickets for the Freestyle Explosion. So be sure to get up early in the morning, 6 to 10, right here on Mega 97.9.

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We got lots on that website, plus some sweet deals going down this Friday. 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Friday, 9 a.m. Go to Mega 97.9.com. Yeah.

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Remember when he got all bellowy, walked in and fought everybody? Yeah, that part, yeah. By the way, they're redoing La Bamba. 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Yeah. They're doing it all over again. 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
0: 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These throwback songs.

0: Hudson Valley's Old School Mega 97.9. If you know somebody with the pool, man, give them a call. It's one of those kind of things. Bring some barbecue over. 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She's out of town, though. She's all like, well, you can't use my house. I'm not there. And I'm like, yeah, I can. I could climb over the fence and open the door. What's the problem? I don't see a problem at all. She says, you better not. Do not do that. Don't do that. Why? Why can't I not? I'm still going to do it. She's out of town. She'll never know. 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It's going to be hot. It's starting today, all weekend, man. Probably till next week. Coming up, more of your favorites, guys. Plus, that mix I like to do at 5. Hang out with me.
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3: Here in Fresno, traffic is slow. Westbound 180 at the northbound 99 connector. Also in Fresno, traffic heavy. Northbound 99 between the Herndon Avenue and Avenue 9 exits. And checking the South Valley in Erlemart, we have a solo vehicle accident. Northbound 99 at the Avenue 48 exit. 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I'm Michael Reed with your afternoon traffic.
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0: 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How about some Janet right after Mike?
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want you to sit back, close your eyes. Think about all those wonderful times that we used to have, yeah. Now I know things aren't the way they used to be right now, but they are gonna get better someday.

0: 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Happy Thursday. Keep cool out there. It's going to be really hot, man. 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
3: Checking the South Valley in Earlemart, we have a two-vehicle accident. Northbound 99 at the Avenue 48 exit. In Sunnyside, we have a stalled vehicle, Clovis Avenue at Kings Canyon Road. And here in Fresno, we have a two-vehicle accident, McKinley Avenue at Fresno Street. 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